We've been told that one of the more popular recordings of ours here in Tokyo is my brother's tune that's called The Work Song.

We're going to play a tune written by Joe Zawinul, our pianist. A tune named about a subject that he is expert in. It's called Scotch and Water. And he has tried to reflect the exhilaration in Scotch and Water.

Back and roll. 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